0: Bonnie Raitt.
1: Johnny Johnson really is the bridge to me between what was blues and jazz and R&B and what became rock and roll. And his power, both in his left hand and his right hand, is really unsurpassed. I mean, the guy's got a pocket as big as he is, and he's the sweetest, gentlest giant of rhythm and blues. And I've just been honored to have time with him on stage. I love the way he sings. I love his generous spirit. But really, in terms of seminal piano players, that when we look back and really look at the contribution and how this music was developed, Johnny Johnson is a giant and rightly revered. You go, Johnny. Go, Johnny, go.

0: Oh, that is so good. And I got more. The father of rock and roll. The spirit of St. Louis.
1: I like that.
0: Well, we are in St. Louis. I'm Pat St. John. We are at Music Masters Studio. And we are here with the father of rock and roll. And I got another one, too. Rock and Roll Hall of Famer, Johnny Johnson.
1: I love that one.
0: That's a good one. And well-deserved and a long time coming. Your music throughout the years, you have inspired so many people. But the thing that amazes me is from the time you were a little kid, you just taught yourself how to do it. And you were just born to play this music.
1: Yes, gift from God, that's for sure.
0: A gift from God.
1: Right.
0: Your hands, do you ever think that they're separate from your body?
1: Not really.
0: Because sometimes when I'm watching you, they're just going crazy. You have a style like, you know, if you listen to a song, you can instantly tell that it's Johnny Johnson. Now, first of all, you have a very wide span. I mean, you've got big hands and you're able to have this incredible reach.
1: Yeah, well, yeah, I can reach from octaves to octaves.
0: Now, that's one hand.
1: Yeah.
0: That's your right hand.
1: Yeah.
0: And it's the left hand that usually gets most of the praise.
1: Right.

had a big layoff. They got poor me. I'm broken, disgusted, in misery, and find a part-time job.

I went down to the grocery store. Get me a little more frozen thyme. The man said, wait a minute. See how do we stand? I'm sorry to tell you.